at my back? Would you take my call when I start to crack? Would you rescue me? Would you rescue me? Would you rescue me when I'm by myself? When I need your love, if I need your help, would you rescue me? Would you rescue me?

living in the studio for a while and really figuring out what I want, working with the people that I want, I think it's kind of helped me understand music better.

used to come down for me. I used to feel like an angel. Now I'm a dog on your leash, begging for more.